0: George Valentine would be the last person in the world to take a job that was not exciting, even with a large salary attached. That's why he opened his office and advertised to solve any problem for a fee, of course. Well, he's had his excitement all right, sometimes more excitement than he bargained for. Right now, George, his secretary, Claire, and Sonny are driving along in his car.
1: Mr. Valentine, why so much mystery? Where are we going?
2: Just playing hooky from the office, huh, Mr. Valentine?
1: We can't afford to play hooky, Mr. Valentine. You know that.
3: Have you two ever heard of the Harding Bookshop?
2: Not I.
1: Never. Why? Should we have?
3: Well, that's where we're going.
2: To buy a book?
1: Of course not, Sonny. Mr. Valentine has a book.
3: Here, bright girl, take a look at this newspaper clipping.
2: What does it say, sis?
1: William Harding, eccentric owner of the Harding Bookshop, died in his sleep last night. He leaves his widow Harriet and a nephew Frank. Mr. Harding had been in poor health.
3: Okay, that's enough.
1: Well, what about it? Man dies in his sleep. Where do we come in?
3: Well, his widow phoned. She wants me to meet her at the bookshop at 11. She made it sound urgent.
2: Jeepers, I wonder why she wants to see you.
3: An eccentric book dealer dies in his sleep. His widow is very anxious to see me. Kids, I don't know what it's all about, but it has all the ingredients for some real excitement.